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And I think to myself, why now? 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
1: 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Jeszcze więcej muzyki na lato.
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Pops would have said, you're a timeless beauty. 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

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In that fateful night, I thought to myself, I'll do everything I can, save up every dime, and one day I'll return.